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16: A mix of sun and cloud in 21 today. Tonight, a few clouds in 7. Tomorrow, mainly sunny in 23. Tomorrow night, cloudy in 9. On Saturday, a mix of sun and cloud in 20.
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2: 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We have an absolute blast with the extremely friendly, gentle creatures. I usually bring a baby bunny, guinea pig, teddy bear, hamster, hedgehog, and even a micro squirrel with me. We have sweet hand-fed baby conures, and these small parrots love coming out on visits. The reptiles that join me on field trips are a couple of exotic geckos, a bearded dragon, a tortoise, and a big ball python. 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Everybody gets to hold, pet, cuddle, and get pictures with the animals, and they're very educational, too. We talk about some of the key differences between mammals, birds, and reptiles, where each animal is found in the wild, what they like to eat, and if companionship is important to them. All that socializing really makes for some tremendously friendly pets. Please give us a call at Petland if you would like to know more about pet presentations.
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Your life takes its time. Like the shack outside the game. You know what I'm talking about. Just let me know if you wanna go to that whole mile on the range. They got a lot of nice girls.

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1: Good morning. I'm Justin Goulet. A 36-year-old Lethbridge man faces charges after police say he breached his court-ordered release conditions. LPS says officers found the man with whom they report was a vulnerable 15-year-old girl near a Northside swimming pool on Tuesday. Investigators say the man was banned from contacting anyone under the age of 16. Police say the man is still in custody. Lethbridge Polytechnic's Board of Governors has approved balanced operating budgets for the next 3 years. President and CEO Dr. Brad Donaldson says the last 2 years have been challenging at the post-secondary, but the budget sets staff up for success moving forward. Donaldson says the Polytechnic is focused on student recruitment and retention and introducing new programs that will benefit students and the community. And on May 15th, a unique one-day conference will highlight the Chinook Sexual Assault Center's efforts to spark community conversations during Sexual Violence Awareness Month. My Lethbridge Now's Stan Ashby has more.
2: The Believe and Transform Conference at the Galt Museum will feature interactive sessions designed to explore community solutions to the devastating impacts of sexual exploitation. Center CEO Christine Cassie says community solutions are the best way to make change happen.
3: The first thing they can do is actually get more information about what's actually happening when it comes to crimes and the impact of sexual violence in our communities, both for youth, children, and for adults.
2: According to the Alberta Association of Sexual Assault Centers, over 1 million Albertans have experienced some form of sexual violence in their lifetime, and 67% of Albertans personally know someone who has been impacted by sexual violence. For Vista Radio, I'm Stan Ashby.
1: 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In sports, the Carolina Hurricanes took a commanding 3-0 lead in their second-round playoff series against Philly with a 4-1 win last night. Tonight, it's Game 2 between Montreal and Buffalo with the Sabres up 1-0, and it's Game 3 between Vegas and Anaheim with that series tied at 1. And on the diamond, the Toronto Blue Jays start up a 3-game weekend set against the LA Angels tonight.
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1: Mix of sun and cloud for your Friday with a high going up to 22. Tonight, clouds with a chance of showers, low at 9. Tomorrow, cloudy with a chance of rain in the morning, clearing up in the afternoon, high going up to 19. Then on Sunday, sunshine with a high of 26.
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You made it. Harmonica. Still going. How you doing? It's Jordan. Yes, it is Friday. Holy moly. What a week it feels just like. I'm just gonna dragging my feet to the finish line. I'm not even running, walking anymore. I'm just crawling to the finish line. But I'm here. Hopefully you're here too. Listen, I got a great hour of music lined up for you. We got some Cornstalk 2026 performers. Honeymoon Suite, Billy Joel, Van Halen, Alanis Morissette. But first, nothing wrong with the Little Doobie Brothers. There's nothing wrong with the Little Doobie Brothers on your Friday morning.

0: See, happy Friday. We all made it. Yay. And it's going to be beautiful today. High of 22 with a mix of sun and cloud. Tomorrow is going to be 19, which is still really nice. They're saying a chance of showers. In the cold Kentucky rain, hey. I have a new rain song. In the cold Kentucky rain. Even though it's Kentucky, I love it. It's all in the cold Kentucky rain. So it could rain tomorrow. But then Mother's Day, it's 26 and sunny. So take your mom out to a awesome patio in Lethbridge, buy her a drink, a nice, you know, meal, breakfast, lunch, dinner, whatever. All three. Take her out, all three. She deserves it. It's your mom. Yesterday, I asked, because I know there's a lot of people out there trying to figure out, what am I going to get, mom, me included? What are the best Mother's Day gift ideas? I know a lot of moms responded. Well, I know my mom did. Because a lot of them answered with this: a great day with both my kids, just spending time with family. That's good, but you need something too. Come on, Leslie gave a really nice comment about what she got actually from her kid. She said, when my daughter was in grade 2, she's now 21. She decorated a can, painted it beautifully, and planted a bean plant inside. The bean plant was magnificent. I still have a can and it's on my dresser. So it grew, I guess the bean grew. Yeah, so there you go. Maybe do something, a thoughtful gift. There you go. A thoughtful gift is something that you can give somebody. I know there's going to be a lineup at the grocery store flower place. There always is on Sunday. Everybody trying to get some flower, anything, you know? So there you go. Some people, a Mother's Day might be, go, here, your mom, I got you this slightly bent cactus with a balloon that says, congrats on your grad. That was the only thing left, Mom. I'm sorry.
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Alanis Morissette right here on 94.1. Okay, Mother's Day should be on your radar. It's on Sunday. This Sunday is Mother's Day. And my question of the day, actually question of the last 2 days, because I know a lot of people need help. What are the best Mother's Day gift ideas? Or what is the best Mother's Day gift you've received? Let me know on the Mobile Clinic text line, 403-388-4646, or on our socials. Follow us on Facebook or Instagram, CJOC. I'm getting a lot of comments. This one made me laugh. Lindsay knows what's up. She said the best Mother's Day gift idea is to clean their car. Clean their car. She said, who wouldn't want this? I agree if I had a car. Lindsay, she goes, especially if they're sitting on the porch and it's a nice day with a nice cold beverage. Yes, Lindsay, perfect idea. And the weekend is going to be so nice, especially on Mother's Day. So get all the soap and the sponges. And here's Billy Joel right here at 94.1.

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1: Good morning. I'm Justin Goulet. A 33-year-old man from Brooks faces charges after allegedly driving up to 170 kilometers per hour while on a suspended license in southern Alberta. Tabor police say an officer tried to stop a speeding pickup on Highway 36 north near Tabor at the end of last month, but the driver sped up before eventually stopping. Investigators allege the man was driving a rental truck with a suspended learner's license. The vehicle was seized for 60 days. Kids in Lethbridge will have two new playgrounds to check out this summer. The structures at Cougar Park in North Lethbridge and Lafayette Park on the west side are being fully replaced. The Cougar Park upgrades are designed for kids 2 to 12, with the updates at Lafayette Park designed for those 18 months to 5 years old. During construction, fencing will be set up and you're asked to avoid the work sites. Both projects are expected to be finished in mid-June. And the Chief Mountain Border Entry near Waterton Lakes National Park will open for the summer on May 15th and be open until September 30th. Last year, Canada Border Services Agency welcomed over 56,000 travelers at the port of entry. Travelers are encouraged to not travel with firearms and to have their travel documents prepared and ready to go to help speed up processing times. Get more local news right to your inbox. All the details are at MyLethbridgeNow.com. In sports, the Carolina Hurricanes took a commanding 3-0 lead in their second-round playoff series against Philly with a 4-1 win last night. Tonight, it's Game 2 between the Canadiens and Sabres with Buffalo up 1-0, and it's Game 3 between the Vegas Golden Knights and Anaheim Ducks with that series tied at 1. And in the majors, the Toronto Blue Jays start up a 3-game weekend set against the LA Angels tonight.
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1: Mix of sun and cloud for your Friday with a high going up to 22. Tonight, clouds with a chance of showers, low at 9. Tomorrow, cloudy with a chance of rain in the morning, clearing up in the afternoon, high going up to 19. Then on Sunday, sunshine with a high of 26.
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0: Cornstalk 2026 performers. Honeymoon Suite. What does it take right here on 94.1 CJC? By the way, Cornstalk is now 76 days away. 76 days away. But that's also a great idea for a Mother's Day gift. Getting tickets for your mom to Cornstalk 2026. Because you celebrate it Sunday, this Mother's Day, give her the gift, and then you celebrate it again in July. Cornstalk is July 23rd to 25th. Actually, Honeymoon Suite is going to be on stage the Saturday, July 25th, with Colin James, Headpins, Nick Gilder, who we're playing coming up, Sweeney Todd, The Friday's Big Wreck, 5440, Sass Jordan, Harlequin. My gosh, what a, yes, that's one of the best Mother's Day gift ideas. We've been asking that for the last couple days. So go to spiderentertainment.ca, get some Cornstalk tickets, you can get some camping spots. Imagine celebrating Mother's Day twice, Sunday and then in July. Perfect.
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1: Another Cornstalk 2026 performer. It's going to be hot in the city. It's warm. I noticed because I come into work so early that it's cooler, obviously, still. But by the day, I'm coming out of work and I'm just coming home sweating. I'm putting my jacket in my backpack and because I can't, I don't have any air conditioning. I don't drive. So yeah, it's going to be a bit warm. Not crazy hot, but warm today. 22 with a mix of sun and cloud. Tomorrow, it's going to be a high of 19. Chance of showers, but mix of sun and cloud in there. And then Mother's Day, high of 26 and sunny. 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
3: I'm meteorologist David Spence with Rural Roots Canada. Seeding conditions across much of the province continue to be favorable heading into the weekend. Warmer temperatures, mainly dry weather expected from today through Sunday. Daytime highs across southern and central Alberta climbing into the upper teens and low 20s today and through the weekend. From Calgary to Red Deer to Drumheller to Medicine Hat, you should see plenty of sunshine and only limited cloud cover. Northern regions, including Grand Prairie and the Peace, may see a few scattered showers again on Sunday, but precipitation amounts look light. It's all good for producers trying to make rapid progress on spring seeding after a slow and wet start earlier this spring. Wind could become a factor, though, during the afternoons, especially across southern Alberta, increasing evaporation rates and drying topsoil quickly. Producers applying fertilizer or spraying seed should keep a close eye on local wind conditions throughout the weekend. But overall, the weekend offers one of the best seeding windows Alberta's seen so far this spring, with long hours in the field expected right across the province. For Rural Roots Canada, I'm meteorologist David Spence.
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1: Good morning. I'm Justin Goulet. A 36-year-old Lethbridge man faces charges after police say he breached his court-ordered release conditions. LPS says officers found the man, with whom they report was a vulnerable 15-year-old girl, near a Northside swimming pool on Tuesday. Investigators say the man was banned from contacting anyone under the age of 16. Police say the man is still in custody. Lethbridge Polytechnic's Board of Governors has approved balanced operating budgets for the next 3 years. President and CEO Dr. Brad Donaldson says the last 2 years have been challenging at the post-secondary, but the budget set staff up for success moving forward. Donaldson says the Polytechnic is focused on student recruitment and retention and introducing new programs that will benefit students and the community. And on May 15th, a unique one-day conference will highlight the Chinook Sexual Assault Center's efforts to spark community conversations during Sexual Violence Awareness Month. My Lethbridge Now's Stan Ashby has more.
2: The Believe and Transform Conference at the Galt Museum will feature interactive sessions designed to explore community solutions to the devastating impacts of sexual exploitation. Center CEO Christine Cassie says community solutions are the best way to make change happen.
3: The first thing they can do is actually get more information about what's actually happening when it comes to crimes and the impact of sexual violence in our communities, both for youth, children, and for adults.
2: According to the Alberta Association of Sexual Assault Centers, over 1 million Albertans have experienced some form of sexual violence in their lifetime, and 67% of Albertans personally know someone who has been impacted by sexual violence. For Vista Radio, I'm Stan Ashby.
1: 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In sports, the Carolina Hurricanes took a commanding 3-0 lead in their second-round playoff series against Philly with a 4-1 win last night. Tonight, it's Game 2 between Montreal and Buffalo with the Sabres up 1-0, and it's Game 3 between Vegas and Anaheim with that series tied at 1. And on the diamond, the Toronto Blue Jays start up a 3-game weekend set against the LA Angels tonight.
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1: Mix of sun and cloud for your Friday with a high going up to 22. Tonight, clouds with a chance of showers, low at 9. Tomorrow, cloudy with a chance of rain in the morning, clearing up in the afternoon, high going up to 19. Then on Sunday, sunshine with a high of 26.
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Cause I gotta have faith. Oh, I gotta have faith. Because I gotta have faith. How you doing? It's Jordan. Good morning. Happy Friday. We made it. Hey, by the way, Mother's Day is this Sunday. If you didn't know, we've been talking about it the last couple of days. What are the best gift ideas for mom out there? I think I got it. I think I got the top two gifts you could give mom this year. I got it because I Googled it. Because Google knows everything. Google's gift ideas for a mom this year. The top gifts are interesting, to say the least. I'll let you know after Jump, Van Halen. Yeah, right here.

0: Van Halen. Right here on 94.1 CJOC 714 on your Friday. Yay, you made it. 7 degrees right now, but it will get up to 22. Mix of sun and cloud. For Mother's Day, Sunday, just so you know, it's going to be beautiful. 26 and sunshine. No clouds out there. So spoil mom, of course, take her out to a patio to eat. Listen, a lot of you are probably panicking, maybe just a little bit, wondering what to get mom for Mother's Day. Well, let me help you out, okay? I went on Google to ask, because Google knows everything. What is the top Mother's Day gifts for 2026? And Google let me know the top two. And it's interesting. The first top gift that you can get mom this year is Lego botanical daisies. Because nothing says, thanks for raising me, than some plastic flowers she has to assemble herself. Here you go, mom. Get to work. Dump all the Lego pieces out. The second thing, apparently, mom wants Ray-Ban sunglasses. That's what Google says. Those are the top two gifts, Lego and sunglasses. Sunglasses so they can your mom can avoid eye contact with her kids that got her the Lego plastic flowers. Honestly, at this point, just stick to getting your mom a big bottle of wine and real flowers this year, okay? And then the patio or something, just something nice. Drinks, real flowers, and maybe some sunglasses. It's going to be nice this weekend.
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I'm getting a lot of comments on our socials. 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One of the best Mother's Day gift ideas. Google just told me it's Lego flowers and Ray-Ban sunglasses. I don't know how great those are, but or what are the best Mother's Day gifts you've received as a mom? Leslie said, when my daughter and only child was in grade two, she's 21 now, in class she decorated a can, painted it beautifully, and planted a bean plant inside. That bean plant grew and was magnificent. And she still has the can. It's on her dresser. And she gives me an emoji with little tear eyes. She said all the cards she's made me, bought, any gift she's ever given me, she's kept them all. So there you go. Something homemade. You know, it's special, thoughtful. Lindsay, however, goes, a great Mother's Day gift would be cleaning my car. Who wouldn't want this? Lindsay says, especially if I'm sitting on the porch with a nice cold beverage. What a feeling. Lindsay, I love it. And it's going to be nice on Sunday. So get those sponges, soapy water, clean mom's car. Oh, what a feeling. Right here on 94.1.

Hey, hey, hey, hey, hey, hey, hey, hey, hey, hey, hey, hey, hey, hey, hey, hey, hey, hey, hey, hey, hey, hey, hey, hey, hey, hey, hey, hey, hey, hey, hey, hey, hey, hey, hey, hey, hey, hey, hey, hey, hey, hey, hey, hey, hey, hey, hey, hey, hey, hey, hey, hey, hey, hey, hey, hey, hey, hey, hey, hey, hey, hey, hey, hey, hey, hey, hey, hey, hey, hey, hey, hey, hey, hey, hey, hey, hey, hey, hey, hey, hey, hey, hey, hey, hey, hey, hey, hey, hey, hey, hey, hey, hey, hey, hey, hey, hey, hey, hey, hey, hey, hey, hey, hey, hey, hey, hey, hey, hey, hey, hey, hey, hey, hey, hey, hey, hey, hey, hey, hey, hey, hey, hey, hey, hey, hey

0: Lethbridge and Lafayette Park on the west side are being fully replaced. The Cougar Park upgrades are designed for kids 2 to 12, with the updates at Lafayette Park designed for those 18 months to 5 years old. During construction, fencing will be set up and you're asked to avoid the work sites. Both projects are expected to be finished in mid-June. And the Chief Mountain Border Entry near Waterton Lakes National Park will open for the summer on May 15th and be open until September 30th. Last year, Canada Border Services Agency welcomed over 56,000 travelers at the port of entry. Travelers are encouraged to not travel with firearms and to have their travel documents prepared and ready to go to help speed up processing times. Get more local news right to your inbox. All the details are at MyLethbridgeNow.com. In sports, the Carolina Hurricanes took a commanding 3-0 lead in their second-round playoff series against Philly with a 4-1 win last night. Tonight, it's Game 2 between the Canadiens and Sabres with Buffalo up 1-0, and it's Game 3 between the Vegas Golden Knights and Anaheim Ducks with that series tied at 1. And in the majors, the Toronto Blue Jays start up a 3-game weekend set against the LA Angels tonight.
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2: 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Feed barley is down $3 at $3.20 per ton or $6.97 per bushel. Feed wheat is down $1 at $3.14 per ton or $8.55 per bushel. While corn is down $2 at $3.03 per metric ton. In the milling wheat markets, July Minneapolis futures are down 6 cents at $6.90. with local hard red spring bid for June-July movement at $8.40 per bushel. In the oil seeds, July canola futures are lower $11.90 at $7.45.40 per ton or $16.91 per bushel. In the pulse markets, nearby red lentil prices are trading at 23 cents per pound and yellow peas remain at $8 per bushel. Looking at cattle, June live cattle futures added 47.5 cents at $253.70 per hundredweight. 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
0: CJOC. Mix of sun and cloud for your Friday with a high going up to 22. Tonight, clouds with a chance of showers, low at 9. Tomorrow, cloudy with a chance of rain in the morning, clearing up in the afternoon, high going up to 19. Then on Sunday, sunshine with a high of 26.
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Every time I hear that song, that plays at the very end of it, and it's like Dolph Lundgren, Mickey Rourke, Stallone, Jason Statham. It's all, they're all driving motorcycles, and it's playing that song because it's the return of all the 80s action stars. Schwarzenegger's in it, Bruce Willis, Chuck Norris at one point, and it's a whole thing. Anyways, every time I hear that song, that's what I think. Speaking of 80s action movies, there's going to be some dramatic 80s action music coming up with the CJFC Secret Sound, brought to you by Audiology First, the music bed we play. Always reminds me of an action 80s song. That is coming up. I need a contestant right now. Caller number 5. I don't want to forget that. Caller number 5. Call me right now. 403-388-4646. Jackpot is at $180. Okay? Caller number 5. Here's Platinum Blonde. It doesn't really matter. Right here on 94.1.

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1: Oh my gosh, I forgot to press the button. Sure is a CJOC Secret Sound. Dramatic music brought to you by Audiology First. Jackpot's at $180. Okay, ask for caller number 5. 1, 2, 3, 4, 5. Caller number 5. Hi, how you doing?
2: Good, how are you?
1: I'm great. Caller number 5. Who am I speaking with?
2: Deborah.
1: It was good to hear from you. Okay, Deborah, are you ready?
2: I think so.
1: Okay, I need more confidence. Deborah, are you ready?
2: Yes, I'm ready.
1: Perfect for Friday. Okay, turning down this 1980s action music for you. All the way down.
2: Okay.
1: Are you listening to the radio?
2: Yeah.
1: Oh my gosh, all I can hear is an echo.
2: Okay, I'm turning it down.
1: Oh, there you go. I've said that now twice this week. I love it. Okay, here we go. Deborah.
2: Yes.
1: Still the echo. Okay, we'll just do it. Here's your CJOC Secret Sound.
2: Okay.
1: What do you think? Oh, did you hear it?
2: Not really.
1: Here we go. This is the echo.
2: Is it a welding torch?
1: A routing torch.
2: Welding.
1: Welding torch. I was going to say, what's a routing torch? I was going to pretend I knew what that was.
2: Google it.
1: I will. Trust me. I use Google. Google knows everything. Okay. Not a routing torch, a welding torch. Let's see. I wanted to say Survey Says, but I think Family Feud has that. Deborah, thank you. Thank you. Now the jackpot's at $200.
2: Perfect. I'm glad to contribute.
1: Okay, Deborah.
2: Have a great weekend.
1: You too. Deborah with the echo. Thanks, Deborah. Okay, listen, jackpot's now at $200. We'll do it again on Monday. More show coming up.
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3: When you play on unregulated gambling sites, it means your money ends up going in the pockets of illegal operators who use your money on stuff like this. 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

0: I love INXS. My sister is a bit older than me. She loved them, so I kind of grew up with them. They were my. I'm really disappointed that they didn't get into the Rock and Roll Hall of Fame this year. Really disappointed. I thought they would for sure get it. I thought they were already in it. Ugh, maybe next year. How you doing? It's Jordan. Happy Friday. 7:47. Currently 7 out right now, but it will get up to 22 with a mix of sun and cloud today. It's going to be a nice weekend. Saturday is going to be 19. There is a chance of showers on the weekend. I have a new rain song, Elvis, Kentucky Rain. I might bring back New Leaving Early. I don't know. I like this one. And then Sunday, Mother's Day, is going to be a high of 26 and sunny. So take mom out. Bring her to a patio. Get her a meal. Get her a nice cold beverage. Sunday also is something really awesome happening here. There's a show we've started. It's called Made and Played in Canada. If that sounds familiar, we've been talking about this thing. It's madeandplayedincanada.ca, where it's a new platform where artists, bands can, you know, submit their original Canadian music. Vista just launched it. So if you're a band, an artist, you know of a really good, somebody's at pub acoustically singing, bring them to madeandplayedincanada.ca and tell them to submit their music. And then, like I said, on Sunday at noon, we play Made and Played in Canada. It's a show. It spotlights up-and-coming Canadian talent right here on 94.1 CJOC and 98.1 The Ranch.
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1: Good morning. I'm Justin Goulet. A 36-year-old Lethbridge man faces charges after police say he breached his court-ordered release conditions. LPS says officers found the man with whom they report was a vulnerable 15-year-old girl near a Northside swimming pool on Tuesday. Investigators say the man was banned from contacting anyone under the age of 16. Police say the man is still in custody. Lethbridge Polytechnic's Board of Governors has approved balanced operating budgets for the next 3 years. President and CEO Dr. Brad Donaldson says the last 2 years have been challenging at the post-secondary, but the budget set staff up for success moving forward. Donaldson says the Polytechnic is focused on student recruitment and retention and introducing new programs that will benefit students and the community. And on May 15th, a unique one-day conference will highlight the Chinook Sexual Assault Center's efforts to spark community conversations during Sexual Violence Awareness Month. My Lethbridge Now's Stan Ashby has more.
2: The Believe and Transform Conference at the Galt Museum will feature interactive sessions designed to explore community solutions to the devastating impacts of sexual exploitation. Center CEO Christine Cassie says community solutions are the best way to make change happen.
3: The first thing they can do is actually get more information about what's actually happening when it comes to crimes and the impact of sexual violence in our communities, both for youth, children, and for adults.
2: According to the Alberta Association of Sexual Assault Centers, over 1 million Albertans have experienced some form of sexual violence in their lifetime, and 67% of Albertans personally know someone who has been impacted by sexual violence. For Vista Radio, I'm Stan Ashby.
1: 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In sports, the Carolina Hurricanes took a commanding 3-0 lead in their second-round playoff series against Philly with a 4-1 win last night. Tonight, it's Game 2 between Montreal and Buffalo with the Sabres up 1-0, and it's Game 3 between Vegas and Anaheim with that series tied at 1. And on the diamond, the Toronto Blue Jays start up a 3-game weekend set against the LA Angels tonight.
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1: Mix of sun and cloud for your Friday with the high going up to 22. Tonight, clouds with a chance of showers, low at 9. Tomorrow, cloudy with a chance of rain in the morning, clearing up in the afternoon, high going up to 19. Then on Sunday, sunshine with a high of 26.
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Bare Naked Ladies with Stephen Page. He left the band, I think, after this album. Too Little Too Late. Right here on 94.1. Okay, fun hour for you. We got, of course, the Hollywood Minute-ish coming up with special guests. We're going to talk about the new releases. One new release is getting amazing reviews that when I see the commercial for it, the trailer, I'm like, how? And it's actually the superstar actor in it. It's his highest rated movie ever. Also, of course, we're going to help you with Mother's Day gift ideas. We've been talking about it for a couple days. And I'll ask my special guest what they get mom, what their idea, just to help us all out there. Just, so, you know, panicking people so they don't go to the flower shop last second and they can only buy a cactus. And a congrats on your grad balloon because everything's sold out. We'll help you out. Here's the Rolling Stones, Beast of Burden, right here at 94.1. CJOC.

0: perfect song for your Friday morning. Beast of Burden, The Stones, right here on 94.1 CJOC 813 on your Friday. Yay, you made it. Yay. The weekend is here and it's going to be beautiful. High of 22 today. Mix of sun and cloud. Saturday, a chance of this. Kentucky rain is going to be, it's going to be a little bit rainy, but a chance, 19 still, mixed sun and cloud. Then Sunday, Mother's Day, high of 26 and sunny. So take your mom out. Of course, she, and it's going to be nice. Take her to a patio, buy her a nice cold beverage, a meal, something else. In fact, I've been talking about this for the last couple days because I'm panicking, I'm trying to figure out what I'm going to get my mom. And so I need all of your help out there. Let me know on the social, on our socials, CJOC Facebook and Instagram. What is the best Mother's Day gift ideas? Or if you're a mom, what's the best gift you've ever received? I'm here with two guests that you guys all know and love. It's Justin Glay from CJOC News, the voice of a generation. How you doing, Justin?
1: Fantastic. How you doing?
0: Great. Stan the man, Ashby from MyLethbridgeNow.com.
2: Good morning. Happy Friday.
0: Happy Friday. Okay. We talked to you yesterday about your mom's day gift.
1: Yes, yes, we did.
0: You're taking her to a spa, or you're sending money to Ontario.
1: Yeah, it's gonna, you know, it's gonna be a nice one. She's gonna enjoy it. So
0: very good.
1: Yeah,
0: treat her.
1: Exactly. Yeah, you got to treat your mom.
0: And Stan the man, what about you? What is a great idea birthday? I keep saying that.
2: Mother's Day.
0: Mother's Day.
1: Happy birthday, moms everywhere.
0: Happy birthday.
2: You know, I think experiences are always great. You know, maybe taking them out to a play or an event. Maybe take them out for an experience in Waterton. For say, maybe Taste of Waterton.
0: Taste of Waterton. Kinda,
2: yeah, coming up May 22nd, 23rd in Waterton. Maybe that's something that you
0: get them tickets for that.
2: Yeah, get them some tickets for that or a movie. You know, just experiences, something that you can remember and go with them to do it. You know, I think that's a good thing too.
0: That story should be coming up at MyLethbridgeNow.com.
2: Yeah, it's up there now.
0: Is it up there now? So go check it out.
2: Check it out.
0: And get some tickets. Okay, somebody online said to me the best Mother's Day gift is to wash their car.
1: Wow, really?
0: As the mom watches drinking a cold beverage.
1: Oh, wow, okay.
0: And great. It's going to be beautiful Sunday. So,
1: I mean, that's a perfect day for it, really.
0: Perfect.
1: Get down.
0: Perfect day. Okay, Hollywood Minute-ish is coming up. Lots of fun stories, including a movie that's going to be released today with a superstar actor that I can't believe, first of all, he's in, and it's his highest reviewed movie. I think he's been nominated for an Oscar, too.
1: What's it's one of those famous actors of like the last like 30, 40 years.
0: Ah, that's your hand. Coming off.
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0: the best movie soundtracks, and that is a song from one of them, the Romeo and Juliet soundtrack, Baz Luhrmann's with Leonardo DiCaprio, Claire Danes from, like, I want to say 94. That's Love Fool, the Cardigans right here on 94.1. CJOC, hey, did you know CJOC is celebrating their 100 years of being on air? 100 years. Oh my gosh. We're doing something called CJOC Gives Back, where each week, one lucky listener is going to win $100 in gift cards. And every weekly winner goes into our huge end of the year draw for a whole, and I quote, crap load of prizes. That's what it says here. 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I'll be seeing you later today. My weekend stop. Our Hollywood Minute-ish is coming up with Justin Goulet. We're going to talk about the new releases, one I'm scratching my head about. There's a sequel to a Bette Midler and Sarah Jessica Parker movie. I don't know who asked for it, but and celebrity birthdays. That's coming up with Justin Goulet. But first, here's the news with Justin Goulet.
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0: Upgrades are designed for kids 2 to 12, with the updates at Lafayette Park designed for those 18 months to 5 years old. During construction, fencing will be set up, and you're asked to avoid the work sites. Both projects are expected to be finished in mid-June. And the Chief Mountain Border Entry near Waterton Lakes National Park will open for the summer on May 15th and be open until September 30th. Last year, Canada Border Services Agency welcomed over 56,000 travelers at the port of entry. Travelers are encouraged to not travel with firearms and to have their travel documents prepared and ready to go to help speed up processing times. Get more local news right to your inbox. All the details are at MyLethbridgeNow.com. In sports, the Carolina Hurricanes took a commanding 3-0 lead in their second-round playoff series against Philly with a 4-1 win last night. Tonight, it's Game 2 between the Canadiens and Sabres with Buffalo up 1-0, and it's Game 3 between the Vegas Golden Knights and Anaheim Ducks with that series tied at 1. And in the majors, the Toronto Blue Jays start up a 3-game weekend set against the LA Angels tonight.
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0: weather. Mix of sun and cloud for your Friday with a high going up to 22. Tonight, clouds with a chance of showers, low at 9. Tomorrow, cloudy with a chance of rain in the morning, clearing up in the afternoon, high going up to 19. Then on Sunday, sunshine with a high of 26.
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0: How good is the guess who? What am I doing? I'm pressing this button. The guess, sorry, I'm trying to press your button, Stan the man.
1: Thank you.
0: From MyLiftWithJohn.com. I'm also here with Justin Goulet, voice of the news. You just heard him, CJOC News.
2: That was me.
0: That was you. Yeah. Okay, listen, we're going to do the Hollywood Minute after I press all these buttons and figure out all these levels. Are you ready for it?
3: I am ready. I mean, yesterday's we had quite a fair bit of multimedia. In yesterday's with the clips and whatnot.
0: Oh,
3: so.
0: We did. Yeah. No, none of that today.
3: None of that
0: I just
3: today?
0: Have to
3: okay.
0: press one button, Justin.
3: All right.
0: Don't you worry. Okay, here's your Hollywood Minute-ish.
3: All right, Jordan and Stan, we got some new releases this weekend. Mortal Kombat 2 getting some really good reviews, 73% on Rotten Tomatoes.
0: Okay, pause. Did you see the first one?
3: I haven't seen the first. I've seen the ones from like the 90s.
0: Yeah, that's what I have.
3: But I haven't seen like awful. like 2018 or 2020, whenever the most recent one came out before this one. I haven't seen that one.
0: And it was good. Yeah. I spelt it wrong, by the way. It's C instead of a K.
3: It is a K, yes.
0: It's Bugs Meeps. Okay, unpause.
3: And this one, The Sheep Detective, which looks absolutely delightful. Hugh Jackman's...
0: Pause.
1: Does it look delightful?
3: George? It does. It really does. I saw a trailer for it when I saw Project Hail Mary. It's got Hugh Jackman, who is awesome.
0: But and talking sheeps.
3: Talking sheep, but they're detectives, Jordan.
0: And they're detectives.
3: Solve crimes.
0: And how? What's the Rotten Tomato score?
3: 97%.
0: Oh my gosh.
3: Yeah, this is Hugh Jackman's highest rated movie. And it's Oscar nominee, I'm pretty sure.
0: Okay.
3: Logan, he's Wolverine. It's unbelievable. Yeah. But
1: this is it.
0: Okay, there you go. I guess that's going to win the Oscar this year.
3: Best picture, The Sheep Detective. Hocus Pocus 3, speaking of movies. That's been confirmed.
0: This is weird because it's not going to streaming right away. The sequel did, and this one's going to go right to the theater.
3: Yeah, that's interesting.
0: How would it? Why?
3: Yeah, that's kind of an odd
1: concept. It's the rightful place, though, because it's a big movie, and, you know, Hocus Pocus. It'll be good in the theaters.
0: Thank you, Stan.
3: Yeah, that'll be.
0: That's why he's here, to give us that commentary.
3: Exactly. You know what, Stan? Celebrity birthdays. Take it away.
0: There you go.
1: Well, Enrique Iglesias is going to be 50.
0: Is
1: today.
0: He? I keep thinking he's like in his 20s or something.
3: Wow. Yeah. You know what,
1: he
3: Stan?
1: He is our hero.
3: Yeah,
1: for sure.
3: Stan, you can be our hero.
1: Thank you.
0: What else? Who else?
3: We got Stephen Amell. He's 45. Green Arrow from the show Arrow. And Sir David Attenborough. He's 100.
1: Century years old.
3: Yeah.
0: Planet Earth, one of the best voice guys
3: not
0: out
3: to
0: there.
3: Not to be confused with Richard Attenborough from Jurassic Park.
1: Yes.
0: Oh, are they brothers?
3: I don't know. Are they?
1: I would assume so, but we can't assume.
0: Well, guess what, guys?
3: What?
0: That's your Hollywood Minute-ish.
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0: Scott, how you doing? It's Jordan.
5: Hey, Jordan, I'm doing great. The weather's doing good. The farmers are in the field, and we're all happy with it right now.
0: It's perfect. I need to have the top down. If I had a car, that's what I would do.
5: Definitely the top down would be nice. It's still a little cool at night, but you know what? We'll take the weather with what we got right now for sure.
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5: 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There's some great deals going on.
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0: They're performing in Calgary tonight at the Saddle Dome. 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This weekend, of course, is Mother's Day weekend. Sunday is Mother's Day. And tomorrow, you can bring your mom and meet Mike D, the afternoon guy here. He's going to be at Bert and Mac's Source for Sports between 11 and 3. You know, bring your mom. Or if you want some great ideas for Mother's Day, gift ideas, go there. And also, bring your partner, your mom. You're going to get a free rose at the door. How cool is that? As Mike D would say, free 99. Though the 99 implies that there's 99 cents, but it's free. So celebrate mom this Saturday with Mike D and a rose at Burton Max Source for Sports.
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1: Good morning. I'm Justin Goulet. A 36-year-old Lethbridge man faces charges after police say he breached his court-ordered release conditions. LPS says officers found the man with whom they report was a vulnerable 15-year-old girl near a Northside swimming pool on Tuesday. Investigators say the man was banned from contacting anyone under the age of 16. Police say the man is still in custody. Lethbridge Polytechnic's Board of Governors has approved balanced operating budgets for the next 3 years. President and CEO Dr. Brad Donaldson says the last 2 years have been challenging at the post-secondary, but the budget set staff up for success moving forward. Donaldson says the Polytechnic is focused on student recruitment and retention and introducing new programs that will benefit students and the community. And on May 15th, a unique one-day conference will highlight the Chinook Sexual Assault Center's efforts to spark community conversations during Sexual Violence Awareness Month. My Lethbridge Now's Stan Ashby has more.
2: The Believe and Transform Conference at the Galt Museum will feature interactive sessions designed to explore community solutions to the devastating impacts of sexual exploitation. Center CEO Christine Cassie says community solutions are the best way to make change happen.
3: The first thing they can do is actually get more information about what's actually happening when it comes to crimes and the impact of sexual violence in our communities, both for youth, children, and for adults.
2: According to the Alberta Association of Sexual Assault Centers, over 1 million Albertans have experienced some form of sexual violence in their lifetime, and 67% of Albertans personally know someone who has been impacted by sexual violence. For Vista Radio, I'm Stan Ashby.
1: 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In sports, the Carolina Hurricanes took a commanding 3-0 lead in their second-round playoff series against Philly with a 4-1 win last night. Tonight, it's Game 2 between Montreal and Buffalo with the Sabres up 1-0, and it's Game 3 between Vegas and Anaheim with that series tied at 1. And on the diamond, the Toronto Blue Jays start up a 3-game weekend set against the LA Angels tonight.
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1: Mix of sun and cloud for your Friday with the high going up to 22. Tonight, clouds with a chance of showers, low at 9. Tomorrow, cloudy with a chance of rain in the morning, clearing up in the afternoon, high going up to 19. Then on Sunday, sunshine with a high of 26.
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Welcome to your Friday. Yay! We made it, and it's going to be a beautiful day out today. A high of 22 with a mix of sun and cloud, and I got the perfect playlist to go along with that amazing weather. We got Kenny Loggins, Bedouin Soundclash, Fleetwood Mac, Marcy Playground. But first, here's Sarah McLachlan, Into the Fire, right here on 90.

0: Sarah McLachlan, right here on 94.1 CJOC. Well, it is Mother's Day weekend. Moms deserve a full weekend, but specifically, Sunday is Mother's Day, okay? And it's going to be beautiful out, high of 26 and sunshine. So, so great. I've been talking all morning about what are the best Mother's Day gift ideas for all the people panicking out there. Or if you're a mom, what was the best Mother's Day gift you ever received? Let me know on the Mobile Clinic text line 403-388-4646 or on our socials. A lot of people on socials are saying, one mom says, hey, what a great gift would be on Sunday because it's so nice out, wash my car as I sit on the patio and have a cold beverage. I like the idea of that. I Googled what the top Mother's Day gift is for 2026. Google, because Google knows everything, said it's Lego botanical daisies. So there you go. Here you go, mom. Here's some fake flowers. Now put it together. Get to work. There also, if you want to take your mom into a nice air-conditioned movie theater, there's a new movie out that's getting amazing reviews with Hugh Jackman. It's his best reviewed movie of his career. It's called Sheep Detective, about talking sheeps and their detectives. 97% on Rotten Tomatoes. So there you go. There's some ideas for your mom for Mother's Day. A talking sheep movie with Hugh Jackman and some fake Lego flowers. You're welcome, I guess.
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Tomorrow, join our very own Mike D at Burt and Max Source for Sports. 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And every woman coming through the door receives a beautiful rose. How cool is that? Celebrate Mom's Day this Saturday with Mike D and a rose at Burt and Max Source for Sports. Here's I Go to Pieces, Paul Jans, right here on 94.1 CJOC. Yeah.

0: Sunny Days, Lighthouse, right here on 94.1 CJOC. There are sunny days ahead of today. Going to be a really sunny day. High of 22. A mix of sun and cloud, but the sun in there. So sunny days. Tomorrow, we're down to 19. Just 19. It's still okay. Chance of showers, but still some sun, mixed cloud in there. And then Mother's Day, going to be 26 and sunny. So go out and take your mom out to a patio. Take her out all weekend. She deserves it. Shouldn't it be just one day? It should be all the time Mother's Day, but Sunday especially. Speaking of Sunday, we have a really fun new show happening here. It's the Made and Played in Canada show happening every Sunday here at noon. It's going to highlight 30-minute spotlight on up-and-coming Canadian talent made and played in Canada. It's a new thing Vista Radio has launched. 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Get it. And if you know somebody, if you're at a pub, somebody's playing really good acoustically, you go, hey, go on madeandplayedincanada.ca. You need to get your music out there. You could be the next big thing.
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0: Let's talk about this amazing Friday. It's going to be a high of 22 with a mix of sun and cloud. Tomorrow, Saturday, we're down just a bit. High of 19 with a chance of showers. And then Sunday, Mother's Day,

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1: Well, that's it for me today. What a fun week. What a fun day. What a fun show. Listen, it's Mother's Day weekend. You're probably still panicking out there what to get mom. 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

440 94.1 CJOC. They're on the bill for Cornstalk 2026 this year. They'll be in Tabor Friday, July 24th, along with Big Wreck and Sass Jordan and Harlequin. You can find out more about weekend passes and camping. Everything you need. 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Happy Friday. I'm Carly Kincaid. It's The Who. Won't Get Fooled Again. 94.1

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0: Tragically Hip, 94.1 CJOC. You want to mess with your kid? Completely innocent. This morning, unintentionally, I messed with my daughter. So I needed to put a frozen lasagna in the oven and cook it this morning so that tonight we could just reheat it because we won't have time to start it from scratch. So fine, I preheat the oven, I put this thing in, and then it beeps that it's finished. And you can smell the lasagna in the air. I mean, it smells delicious. Then I go in to wake up my daughter. I'm like, it's time to get up. Supper's ready. She was so confused and she's like, what? I'm like, time to get up. Supper's ready. And she could smell it. Wow, did I mess with her.
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0: what matters most to one and all, free and open to the public. The Michael Jackson History Show, the world's premier Michael Jackson tribute performance, is coming to the Yates Theater Monday, May 18th. Showtime is 7:30 p.m. This show will cover his early days as part of the Jackson 5, his debut as a solo force of nature, and his pop culture domination into the 21st century. Saturday, May 16th, Infinity is holding an origami roses making workshop from 5 to 7 p.m. Materials included. Tickets are $25 for the workshop plus a drink, or $20 for the workshop only. What a fun way to spend a spring Saturday evening. 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
1: Cloud and 22 today. Tomorrow, clouds, maybe some showers, 19, and a beautiful Sunday, sunshine and 26.
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WCJOC, Whitesnake. Did you know there are three versions of that song? It's true. I'm Carly Kincaid. Well, a lot of bars are doing trivia nights and karaoke nights. Super fun. But if you're looking for something different, there's a new trend that's popping up on the bar scene. We're going to talk about what that is coming up. Now it's Eddie Vedder, Hard Sun, 94.1 CJOC.

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0: 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I'm Carly Kincaid. 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But if you're looking for something different, there's a hip new trend popping up on the bar scene. It is nude drawing. So you shell out a few dollars to draw a live naked model at a bar. 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It's not a class or anything like that. You just go, you hang out with your friends, maybe have a beverage, and draw a naked person.
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94.1 CJOC. My name is Carly Kincaid. Hope you're enjoying your Friday. Thank you for spending some of it here with us. Now, how often do you make Kraft macaroni and cheese? I think we've probably all got at least one box in our pantry or in our cupboard. Well, there's a woman who's going viral, and it has to do with Katie. We're going to talk about what's going on coming up. Now, it's Robbie Robertson, Somewhere Down the Crazy River. 94.1 CJOC.

0: Robbie Robertson, 94.1 CJOC. How often do you make Katie Kraft macaroni and cheese? We make it every now and again. We've got some of it in our pantry pretty much at any point. It's easy for the kids. Well, a woman is going viral because she realized that she does not follow the directions on the box. She says, who actually puts 4 tablespoons of butter in one box? Now, a lot of people do. Some people will put other things in as well, like mayonnaise. That might be weird. But the directions say 6 cups of water, 4 tablespoons of butter, and 1/4 cup of milk. I think we all kind of just guesstimate at a lot of that. Like, do you actually measure 6 cups of water? But I think the key is the amount of milk. If you put less milk, it's going to be kind of a thicker consistency. And if you put more, it's going to be more soupy. Now, personally, I like my Katie a little more soupy.
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0: Rush, the Spirit of Radio, 94.1 CJOC. You can text us anytime on the mobile clinic text line, 403-388-4646. Just heard from Liam, who says, Friday with a bunch of exclamation marks. Yay, all in caps. So excited for the weekend. Yeah. Me too.
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13: Sun and cloud and 22 today. Tomorrow, clouds, maybe some showers, 19. And Sunday, sunny skies and 26.
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Story of a Girl. 94.1 CJOC. Be the first to know when there's breaking news in the Lethbridge area. 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
1: I'm Justin Goulet. A 36-year-old Lethbridge man faces charges after police say he breached his court-ordered release conditions. LPS says officers found the man, with whom they report was a vulnerable 15-year-old girl, near a Northside swimming pool on Tuesday. Investigators say the man was banned from contacting anyone under the age of 16. Police say the man is still in custody. Lethbridge Polytechnic's Board of Governors has approved balanced operating budgets for the next 3 years. President and CEO Dr. Brad Donaldson says the last 2 years have been challenging at the post-secondary, but the budget set staff up for success moving forward. Donaldson says the Polytechnic is focused on student recruitment and retention and introducing new programs that will benefit students and the community. And on May 15th, a unique one-day conference will highlight the Chinook Sexual Assault Center's efforts to spark community conversations during Sexual Violence Awareness Month. My Lethbridge Now's Stan Ashby has more.
2: The Believe and Transform Conference at the Galt Museum will feature interactive sessions designed to explore community solutions to the devastating impacts of sexual exploitation. Center CEO Christine Cassie says community solutions are the best way to make change happen.
3: The first thing they can do is actually get more information about what's actually happening when it comes to crimes and the impact of sexual violence in our communities, both for youth, children, and for adults.
2: According to the Alberta Association of Sexual Assault Centers, over 1 million Albertans have experienced some form of sexual violence in their lifetime, and 67% of Albertans personally know someone who has been impacted by sexual violence. For Vista Radio, I'm Stan Ashby.
1: 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In sports, the Carolina Hurricanes took a commanding 3-0 lead in their second-round playoff series against Philly with a 4-1 win last night. Tonight, it's Game 2 between Montreal and Buffalo with the Sabres up 1-0, and it's Game 3 between Vegas and Anaheim with that series tied at 1. And on the diamond, the Toronto Blue Jays start up a 3-game weekend set against the LA Angels tonight.
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5: 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In the milling wheat markets, July Minneapolis futures added 3.5 cents at $6.75, with local hard red spring for June-July movement at $8.21 per bushel. 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
1: Mix of sun and cloud for your Friday with a high going up to 22. Tonight, clouds with a chance of showers, low at 9. Tomorrow, cloudy with a chance of rain in the morning, clearing up in the afternoon, high going up to 19. Then on Sunday, sunshine with a high of 26.
0: We decided to only play the best songs from the past 50 years. 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

0: 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I'm Carly Kincaid. I was talking to my cousin, and she's got a couple of daughters who dance, and my daughter dances. So we were kind of comparing notes. The competitions, the dances, the costumes, the hair, the whatever. We were talking about it all. And she was saying that her daughter is in a number called Proud Mary. And they've got the Tina Turner-esque outfits, the sequins, the whole thing. And I let her know that every single competition seems to have a group of little girls doing Proud Mary. Always super adorable, but not uncommon. Tina Turner is next.
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0: 101 CJOC. Lots of stuff going on at my place. My daughter's got the dance competitions. My son's in ball hockey and 3-on-3. And so there's a lot in my brain trying to organize things. If it's not in the calendar, it doesn't exist. Well, sometimes even if it is in the calendar, it doesn't exist. I did not remember that my kids had half day today. So they're on their way home.
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2: 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Please give us a call at Petland if you would like to know more about pet presentations.
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7: Sun and cloud and 22 today. Tomorrow, clouds, maybe some showers, 19. And Mother's Day Sunday, sunshine and 26.
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0: see Aerosmith, I Don't Want to Miss a Thing. We talked yesterday about how the word cool is a slang word that has stood the test of time. We've been using it for over 100 years. But now there's a newspaper clipping from 1954 making the rounds because it shows some outdated, trendy teen slang. And I mean, a lot of this slang does not last. Cool Jonah was slang for a well-dressed kid. George meant money, spooning your scarf meant eating your food, and a flooky was a jerk.
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0: 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I'm Carly Kincaid. 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

CJOC Brian Adams. He brings his Roll with the Punches tour to the VisitLethbridge.com Arena Tuesday, September 8th. Lights will be his special guest. She's fantastic. 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
0: CJOC Weather. Sun and cloud and 22 today. Tomorrow, clouds, maybe some showers, 19. And Sunday for Mother's Day, sunshine and a beautiful 26.
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94.1 CJOC. You know, there are a lot of things that we do just because that's the way they've always been done. But now a lot of people are ditching those societal norms just because they can, like not having an expensive wedding, buying a house instead. Somebody says that she and her husband have separate bedrooms and they have free beers. They get the best sleep. You know, that doesn't sound like a terrible idea. Then there's the person who says there are lots of online tutorials about folding fitted sheets. I don't do that. I do not care if my fitted sheet is wrinkled. Ooh. Secure.

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0: 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That's it. 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I'm out. Thank you for being here. We'll do this all over again on Monday. I hope you have a fun and safe weekend. I'll leave you with Bruce Hornsby in the Range. Next.
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0: Just after 2 o'clock here in the CJOC studio, we're going to hear from the Beastie Boys, A Little Tragically Hip, and right now we've got Maestro Fresh Wes about to let that backbone slide.
1: This is a throwdown, a showdown. Hell no, I can't slow down. It's going to go.
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0: Little Foreigner for your CJOC afternoon. That's Hot Blooded, and boy howdy, we are enjoying some hot sunshine. Happy Friday, my friends out there in listener land. It is a true doozy, a beauty of a day. So let's make the most of it. We're easing our way into the weekend. The sun is shining. It's beautiful out here. Things are starting to bloom. It feels like late spring, early summer. And we are here to make the most of it. Do you have any weekend plans? If you do, let me know over on the Mobile Clinic text line, 403-388-4646.
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0: 94.1 CJOC. It's Mike D. Just heard the Black Crowes. That was hard to handle. And right now we've got Renee Pleasure of Inclusion Lethbridge, who is going to tell us a little story of a little info about kind of a day in the life of Inclusion Lethbridge. Take it away, Renee.
1: A typical day might be where someone calls and says, oh, they need assistance filling out some forms, perhaps. They may want to have someone come with them to a meeting at a school for their child with a disability. They themselves might phone and ask if they could maybe register for a financial literacy workshop to help them get a good grip on their finances and their future planning. We might be planning a community event that we invite the community to. We have events that raise awareness about current concerns in the world of disability support and disabilities. We have a strong focus on inclusion, so we do our best to help people be in their communities as fully as possible, however that looks to them.

0: The band So Nice, they named it twice. A little Duran Duran for your CJOC afternoon. That was Ordinary World. And there's nothing ordinary about enjoying a delicious meal, right? Today, starting at 5 o'clock, it's the 2026 Lethbridge Rotary Lobster Fest. And I think everyone loves eating lobster. It's the delicious meal from the sea. Unless you're my partner, Elizabeth, who is, in fact, allergic to shellfish. And even she loves eating lobster, even though it breaks her breakout in hives. They're doing a fun-filled evening, celebrating great food, community spirit. You, Coyote Junction, is doing the music for this as well. And also, you get to eat lobster. It's a highlight event for me every year. Make sure you check it out. Once again, starts at 5. You can find tickets at Eventbrite.
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9: CJOC Sunshine, blue skies, 22 degrees here in Lethbridge and surrounding area right now. More of the same as we head throughout the weekend, dropping down to 9 overnight. Tonight, winds blowing around 40 kilometers an hour. Chance for on and off showers tonight and tomorrow, high of 19. And then, bam, blue skies, warm weather. Sunday, Monday, Tuesday, Wednesday, Thursday, highs between 22 and a balmy 27 degrees.
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0: Gladys Knight and the Pips here on your CJOC afternoon. What an absolute classic. A little midnight train to Georgia for you. And if you're not on a midnight train, well, then you might be driving, and it's best to not get a photo radar ticket. Photo radar today on 18th Street South and Meadow Lark Boulevard North. And don't forget that playground zones are in effect from 7:30 a.m. until 9 p.m., 7 days a week, 365 days a year. City has announced that there's going to be two separate projects impacting traffic along Whoop Up Drive and Scenic Drive South in the next coming days and weeks. So make sure to watch out for temporary traffic disruptions, you know, road work. Things are getting done. Hopefully the rain doesn't delay things too much here. Of course, if you see anything we need to know about, accidents, incidents, delays, road closures, anything of the sort, give us a call or text when it's safe to do so. 403-388-4646.
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1: I'm Cass Patterson. A 36-year-old man is facing charges after allegedly breaching court-ordered release conditions. According to Lethbridge police officials, officers found the Lethbridge man with what they state was a vulnerable 15-year-old girl near Northside Swimming Pool Tuesday. Investigators alleged that the man was prohibited from being in contact with anyone under 16 years old. He remains in custody pending a bail hearing. According to the Canadian Border Services Agency, the Chief Mountain Port of Entry near Waterton Lakes National Park will open for the summer next week. It will be open from May 15th until September 30th. Last year, the CBSA welcomed over 56,000 travelers at the Port of Entry. Travelers are encouraged not to travel with firearms and to have their travel documents prepared and ready to go to help speed up processing times. On May 15th, a unique one-day conference will highlight the Chinook Sexual Assault Center's efforts to spark community conversations during Sexual Violence Awareness Month. MyLethbridgeNow.com's Stan Ashby has more.
2: The Believe and Transform Conference at the Galt Museum will feature interactive sessions designed to explore community solutions to the devastating impacts of sexual exploitation. Center CEO Christine Cassie says community solutions are the best way to make change happen.
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1: In Lethbridge, a mix of sun and cloud and 22 today. Tonight, a chance of showers and 9. Tomorrow, a chance of showers and 19. Tomorrow night, clear and 7. On Sunday, sunny and 26.
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0: The Calling, wherever you will go here on your CJOC afternoon. Make sure that you are ready and prepared for tomorrow, because tomorrow is Reuse Rendezvous. There's still time to head on over to Environment Lethbridge's website and make sure to mark and register your location on the map. And then you take some perfectly fine household items that, you know, you're thinking of getting rid of, you know, throwing out. Instead of throwing them out, put them out on your front lawn with a free sign, and people will come around and they can take what they need. It's a great way to upcycle things. 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And if they don't take them tomorrow, you can donate them afterwards. That's what Reuse Rendezvous is all about. You can also check the map and head from location to location to find out if there's anything that you might want out and about tomorrow.
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0: A little heart for your CJOC Friday afternoon. That was Never. And don't forget, coming up in July, Cornstalk is going to be out in Tabor, as it is every year. And just like they do every year, the gang over at Spider Entertainment is making the lineup bigger and better. I don't know how they do it. They're going to have to peak eventually, right? Well, not this year. Big Rack, 5440, Sash Jordan, Colin James, plenty more. They've got a stage for locals as well, who are going to open up for the larger bands. A couple groups I know out of Calgary are playing. It's going to be a monster lineup and a monster weekend, as it is every year, July 23rd to the 25th. Tickets, camping, if they're still available, you want to get them before they sell out, because they usually do. SpiderEntertainment.ca.
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10: CJOC weather. Sunny and 23 here in Lethbridge and surrounding area right now. Cooling off down to 9 overnight tonight. Chance for on and off showers tonight and tomorrow with a high of 17. Warm after that for Sunday, Monday, Tuesday, Wednesday, Thursday. Mostly sunny. Chance for a couple clouds and highs between 22 and, I hate to say it, 31 degrees.
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0: Canadian icon Alanis Morissette here on your CJOC afternoon. Can you believe she was almost married to Ryan Reynolds? They were engaged, but it did not work out when they were both based right out of Vancouver, as I recall. If you're wondering, hey, where's Mike going to be tomorrow? Where can I see him? Well, I've got great news for you. I will be live on location at Burton Max tomorrow from 11 a.m. till 3 p.m. It's kind of a pre-Mother's Day gig. They've got flowers for all the ladies who show up. They're going to have some deals on bikes. I'm going to tell you all about it when I'm there tomorrow from 11 until 3. Now, the deal's going to be going on all day before and after I'm there. But if you want a crisp high five, maybe I've got some stickers to hand out. Well, great news. Tomorrow, 11 to 3, Burton Max. We'll see you there.
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1: I'm Cass Patterson. A 36-year-old man is facing charges after allegedly breaching court-ordered release conditions. According to Lethbridge police officials, officers found the Lethbridge man with what they state was a vulnerable 15-year-old girl near Northside Swimming Pool Tuesday. Investigators alleged that the man was prohibited from being in contact with anyone under 16 years old. He remains in custody pending a bail hearing. According to the Canadian Border Service agency, the Chief Mountain Port of Entry near Waterton Lakes National Park will open for the summer next week. It will be open from May 15th until September 30th. Last year, the CBSA welcomed over 56,000 travelers at the Port of Entry. Travelers are encouraged not to travel with firearms and to have their travel documents prepared and ready to go to help speed up processing times. On May 15th, a unique one-day conference will highlight the Chinook Sexual Assault Center's efforts to spark community conversations during Sexual Violence Awareness Month. MyLethbridgeNow.com's Stan Ashby has more.
2: The Believe and Transform Conference at the Galt Museum will feature interactive sessions designed to explore community solutions to the devastating impacts of sexual exploitation. Center CEO Christine Cassie says community solutions are the best way to make change happen.
3: The first thing they can do is actually get more information about what's actually happening when it comes to crimes and the impact of sexual violence in our communities, both for youth, children, and for adults.
2: According to the Alberta Association of Sexual Assault Centers, over 1 million Albertans have experienced some form of sexual violence in their lifetime. And 67% of Albertans personally know someone who has been impacted by sexual violence. For Vista Radio, I'm Stan Ashby.
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1: CJOC. In Lethbridge, a mix of sun and cloud and 22 today. Tonight, a chance of showers and 9. Tomorrow, a chance of showers and 19. Tomorrow night, clear and 7. On Sunday, sunny and 26.
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0: Great news, my friends. We've made it once again to the drive at 5 for another day. All songs to keep you focused, eyes on the road, in the zone. As you head out of your workday and into your afternoon and evening and weekend beyond, Irene Cara, a little Glass Tiger, and right now, Right Said Fred, you know he's too sexy here on CJOC.
1: I'm too sexy for my love. Too sexy for my love. Love's going to leave.

0: Gino Vannelli taking us for a ride in the black car. Perfect song here for the CJOC drive at 5. Now, just the other day, I got my census form in the mail. I'm pretty sure I got the short one, not the long form version. And I'm curious, have you filled out yours yet? Here's the thing. I haven't had time to sit down and do any paperwork, but I plan on getting to it probably over the weekend when I finally have a second of free time to myself. But I've been seeing reports online that people are refusing to fill them out. I cannot figure out as to why, so you're welcome to let me know if you're one of the people who is not filling out your census form over on the mobile clinic text line 403-388-4646. Other than that, I'm just going to do it because it's nice and easy.
1: CJOC Afternoons with Mike D are for House of Cars, housing hundreds of vehicles, as well as a parts and service department and finance department to make your purchase easy every step of the way.
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coming up in just a few minutes. I'm going to tell you how to avoid getting a photo radar ticket. But first, a little Glass Tiger. Here's I Will Be There on CJOC.

0: Irene Cara giving us a little flash dance here on your CJOC afternoon. And if you're doing some driving here in the Drive at 5, well, you probably don't want to get a photo radar ticket now, do you? Photo radar today on 18th Street South and Meadowlark Boulevard North. And if you're doing some driving over the weekend, watch out for photo radar on Stafford Drive and St. James Boulevard North on Saturday and Mildred Dobbs Boulevard North on Sunday. Of course, all those photo radar spots are in playground zones. Playground zones in effect from 7:30 a.m. until 9 p.m. every single gosh darn day. Roadwork between 2nd and 3rd Ave, I believe, over on 11th Street. There's going to be on and off road work on Whoop Up Drive and Scenic Drive South over the next few days and weeks. So when you're out and about on the roads, watch out for kids, watch out for pedestrians, watch out for other motor vehicles, and keep an eye out for those urban deer as well.
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2: Cooling off down to 9 degrees overnight. Tonight, chance for on and off showers as we have winds gusting around 40 kilometers an hour. That's going to last through tomorrow as well with a high of 17. Warming up after that, Sunday, Monday, Tuesday, Wednesday, Thursday, blue skies and highs between 22 and 31 degrees.
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0: What's better than one prince? Why not two princes? The Spin Doctors here on the CJOC Drive at 5. 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
1: I'm Cass Patterson. A 36-year-old man is facing charges after allegedly breaching court-ordered release conditions. According to Lethbridge police officials, officers found the Lethbridge man with what they state was a vulnerable 15-year-old girl near Northside Swimming Pool Tuesday. Investigators alleged that the man was prohibited from being in contact with anyone under 16 years old. He remains in custody pending a bail hearing. According to the Canadian Border Services Agency, the Chief Mountain Port of Entry near Waterton Lakes National Park will open for the summer next week. It will be open from May 15th until September 30th. Last year, the CBSA welcomed over 56,000 travelers at the Port of Entry. Travelers are encouraged not to travel with firearms and to have their travel documents prepared and ready to go to help speed up processing times. On May 15th, a unique one-day conference will highlight the Chinook Sexual Assault Center's efforts to spark community conversations during Sexual Violence Awareness Month. MyLethbridgeNow.com's Stan Ashby has more.
2: The Believe and Transform Conference at the Galt Museum will feature interactive sessions designed to explore community solutions to the devastating impacts of sexual exploitation. Center CEO Christine Cassie says community solutions are the best way to make change happen.
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2: According to the Alberta Association of Sexual Assault Centers, over 1 million Albertans have experienced some form of sexual violence in their lifetime, and 67% of Albertans personally know someone who has been impacted by sexual violence. For Vista Radio, I'm Stan Ashby.
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1: In Lethbridge, a mix of sun and cloud and 22 today. Tonight, a chance of showers and 9. Tomorrow, a chance of showers and 19. Tomorrow night, clear and 7. On Sunday, sunny and 26.
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